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0: coming up on the next Rachel Geddes in the Morning.
1: I'm excited. It's Friday, and we're going to kick off the morning with our Friday free-for-all song. I've got just the perfect 80s song to dance to right after 7 o'clock. We've got a packed weekend event calendar at 7:45. I'll let you know where to have a good time this weekend. 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
16: A Better Life with Dr. Sanjay Gupta.
17: Osteoporosis affects millions of people in the United States and around the world. It's a disease that basically causes someone's bones to become weak, brittle, and porous, which can increase their risk of fractures. Now, the good news here is there are things you can do other than, or in addition to, taking medications to prevent fractures before it's too late. One is to up your intake of calcium and vitamin D. You also want to eat more protein. One functional medicine dietitian told us that that helps build muscle, and if you're building muscle strength, then you are also building bone strength. You want to be mindful of your workouts. The best ways to build bone density, one therapist told us, are going to be resistance exercises like lifting weights, and also exercises that make your bones take a bit of an impact, such as jumping or even running, just loading the bones a little bit more. I'm Dr. Sanjay Gupta, helping you live a better life.
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8: A better life with Dr. Sanjay Gupta.
9: They say consistency is key, but sometimes you just got to switch it up. A new study out of Harvard School of Public Health found that varying your exercise routine could add years to your life. What exercise someone did didn't matter much. What did matter was that all the exercises together worked all the muscle groups in their body. Now, an added benefit to changing things up is it can help you push through the plateau effect. That's when your body gets so efficient at doing something that you actually stop getting better at it. And we know from previous research that specializing in any one sport at a young age can make someone actually more prone to injury. And as experts we talk to point out, even elite athletes switch up things with their workouts, making sure to target strength, cardio, flexibility, balance, and doing that every single week. I'm Dr. Sanjay Gupta, helping you live a better life.
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1: 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Just play the game one way. You hit a ball in the gap, run. 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
1: I'm excited. It's Friday, and we're going to kick off the morning with our Friday free-for-all song. I've got just the perfect 80s song to dance to right after 7 o'clock. We've got a packed weekend event calendar at 7:45. I'll let you know where to have a good time this weekend. Don't miss one of your Backstreet Boys' key words. 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
7: A better life with Dr. Sanjay Gupta.
8: By age 35, two-thirds of American men will experience some degree of noticeable hair loss. And by age 50, about 85% of men will have significantly thinning hair. That's according to the American Hair Loss Association. Now, one dermatologist explained that hair loss can either be genetic or it can be triggered by stress, illness, surgery, medications, major life events. No matter the cause, a lot of men, understandably, are frustrated by hair loss because it seems like a loss of control. You can take great care of your scalp by all sorts of expensive lotions and potions, but that might not matter. There are some tried and true medications that might work, like minoxidil or finasteride. But another solution is just shaving it off, and I've heard more and more how liberating this can be for a lot of guys. That's the ultimate control of their appearance. I'm Dr. Sanjay Gupta, helping you live a better life.
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3: A better life with Dr. Sanjay Gupta.
4: Osteoporosis affects millions of people in the United States and around the world. It's a disease that basically causes someone's bones to become weak, brittle, and porous, which can increase their risk of fractures. Now, the good news here is there are things you can do other than, or in addition to, taking medications to prevent fractures before it's too late. One is to up your intake of calcium and vitamin D. You also want to eat more protein. One functional medicine dietitian told us that that helps build muscle, and if you're building muscle strength, then you are also building bone strength. You want to be mindful of your workouts. The best ways to build bone density, one therapist told us, are going to be resistance exercises like lifting weights, and also exercises that make your bones take a bit of an impact, such as jumping or even running, just loading the bones a little bit more. I'm Dr. Sanjay Gupta, helping you live a better life.
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0: coming up on the next Rachel Geddes in the Morning.
1: I'm excited. It's Friday, and we're going to kick off the morning with our Friday free-for-all song. I've got just the perfect 80s song to dance to right after 7 o'clock. We've got a packed weekend event calendar at 7:45. I'll let you know where to have a good time this weekend. 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
1: Few people now have asked me about a TikTok trend that they've come across. It's called 75 Hard. The challenge was created by entrepreneur and author Andy Frisella, who calls it a, quote, transformative mental toughness program and an Ironman for your brain. So here's what it entails. Eat a structured diet with no alcohol, drink a gallon of water, read 10 pages of nonfiction, take a progress photo, and complete 2 45-minute workouts, one of them outdoors, every day for 75 days. Quite a challenge. We asked CNN fitness contributor Dana Santis about this, who reminded us that sustainable fitness isn't about punishment or proving discipline through extremes. It's about building habits that integrate into your lifestyle in a way that feels supportive and repeatable. If you ask me, that's going to be the key to long-term success. I'm Dr. Sanjay Gupta, helping you live a better life.
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another star-spangled summer happening with 96.1 WHNN. A couple big July shows coming to Soaring Eagle Casino and Resort in Mount Pleasant. Thursday, July 16th, WHNN welcomes Alanis Morissette to the outdoor stage. 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

0: coming up on the next Rachel Geddes in the Morning.
1: I'm excited. It's Friday, and we're going to kick off the morning with our Friday free-for-all song. I've got just the perfect 80s song to dance to right after 7 o'clock. 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I'll let you know where to have a good time this weekend. 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
1: I'm excited. It's Friday, and we're going to kick off the morning with our Friday free-for-all song. I got just the perfect 80s song to dance to right after 7 o'clock. We've got a packed weekend event calendar at 7:45. I'll let you know where to have a good time this weekend. 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
4: A better life with Dr. Sanjay Gupta.
5: A colleague of mine went to a meeting of the primetime seniors the other week. There are programs like this all over the country for people in their 60s, 70s, 80s, and beyond to stay active. It's not just something to keep older folks busy. It helps to keep their bodies in shape and their brains sharp. Showing up with a good attitude is a must. And research shows that having the right mindset actually does lead to better physical aging. So if you need some suggestions to boost your positivity, experts we talked to recommended focusing on goals, which can boost your confidence. Practice gratitude, they said. One of the seniors my colleague met told her that just waking up in the morning is, quote, better than the alternative. That's true. Focus on the things you can control. Diet and exercise, and very importantly, surround yourself with positive people, because that can be contagious. I'm Dr. Sanjay Gupta, helping you live a better life.

0: 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When the call was made to Jacqueline Johnson to give her some good news, this was her first response.
1: Shut up. 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
1: Oh, my gosh. I never win anything.
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1: Hey, it's Jacqueline, and I just won tickets to Styx in Chicago and Phoenix. 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
13: 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Hi, it's Kim St. James. 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
14: A better life with Dr. Sanjay Gupta.
15: For years, we've been talking about both the positive and negative effects of being on social media. And I would say, by and large, for older adults, social media is net positive. Not all positive, but net positive. Helps them keep in touch with friends and stay social. But for younger people, social media use, especially heavy use, tends to be net negative. In fact, according to this year's World Happiness Report, youth who use social media more than 5 hours a day reported a lower level of well-being. And researchers who studied this sort of thing found that many teens wish these platforms didn't even exist, and yet they can't seem to stop using them. Experts we talked to largely suggested two things. Ideally, along with your friend group, take some time offline. Also, try to recurate your algorithm so it shows you posts that'll make you feel good. I'm Dr. Sanjay Gupta, helping you live a better life.

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6: 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What a lovely morning.
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7: Hello, hello. Good morning. I decided to start 30 seconds earlier, or rather than 2 minutes late, because it's Friday, so let's get going, right? Girls' weekend is happening, so the quicker we get through Friday, the sooner we get to girls' weekend. And my friends, it's going to be fun. But I'm happy to be here with you, too. Last night was weird. It was one of those weird weather nights. Like, I was supposed to play volleyball. I'm in Saginaw. Volleyball's at Bay City. And I'm just waiting, watching. Sunny and beautiful. And then about 5 o'clock. No, I think it was later than that. I had to leave at like 5:30. Left about 5:30. I'm heading towards Bay City. The sky is just dark. Very dark. Dark to the north. And behind me, beautiful blue skies. So I'm asking the girls, should I keep driving? They're like, yeah, come on, we're gonna be fine. Get to Bay City, downpour for like an hour, no, half hour, 45 minutes, but it was bad. And then it ended and we got the games in. So, but I did stay up super late because we had to play a doubleheader, and then we had to, everything was delayed, and then I had to get home and put the kids to bed. Then Miles was having trouble getting to sleep. So I went in with him till he fell asleep, which meant I didn't go to sleep till like 10:30. I'm going to need a nap before girls' weekend. That's all I'm saying. All right. Well, it is Friday. That's a good thing. And we've got another Backstreet Boys at the Sphere in Vegas keyword today, 8 o'clock. It's also a Fuel It Forward Friday, which means Scott has gas cards for Forward Convenience Stores.

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12: This is meteorologist Kevin Goff. Look for decreasing cloudiness today with high temperatures in the upper 70s to lower 80s. Overnight partly cloudy with some patchy fog possible by daybreak as we dip down to the upper 50s to low 60s. We kick off our weekend with lots of sunshine and highs in the mid 80s. After that, we heat things up mid to upper 80s on Sunday, low to mid 90s to start next week.
0: Oh, it's going to be toasty. All right, 68 right now in Flint, 66 here in the Tri Cities, waking up on this Friday morning. Are you excited? It's the weekend. Yeah. Over on Facebook, I want to know how your summer's going. Somebody asked me that the other day, and I just kind of stopped and went, let me think about that for a minute. As I saw the Spirit Halloween signs going up yesterday. What? All right. Well, we're going to go around the water cooler, see what else is happening. What's everybody talking about? Well, psychosporiasis and washing your hands and things like that. Plus, it's National French Friday. Skip the veggies, go for the French fries today, I guess, right? We'll talk about it next here on 96.1 WHNN. It's Phil Collins at 6:05.

0: 96.1 WHNN, 80s, 90s, and now Rachel Geddes in the morning. Are you ready? It's Friday. Get up. Let's go. 6:11. We're also streaming at WHNN.com, and we'll be here for you, all right, all week, all weekend. Backstreet Boys, we've got this flyaway going on. It's really a cool trip. Taking you to Vegas, to the Sphere, to see the guys. And they're wrapping up that residency, and this will give you sort of like the final night of the residency at the Sphere. So I'm sure it's going to be a pretty good show. All right. Well, we had some dicey rain last night. A few rolls of thunder in there. Today's going to be kind of a mostly cloudy day, eventually becoming sunny, high in the low 80s. Pretty good. 66 right now in the Tri-Cities. Going to be warm for the weekend, too. Really nice. Mid-80s on Saturday, upper 80s on Sunday. And then we got another little heat wave with highs in the 90s. Early next week, so we will be ready for that. All right, let's go to the water cooler. All right, hey, it's National French Fry Day. You don't have to tell me twice. I do love French fries. I'm trying to cut back on the old French fries due to the old cholesterol, but it is difficult. Fries and chips are like, that's the weakness right there. But I know some of the area McDonald's are doing some special things in honor of National French Fry Day, so you might want to be on the lookout for some deals. The city of Saginaw is hosting a ribbon cutting for the grand reopening of Ojibwe Island. Island today, 11 to 1, and then they've got a new water tower. That's a week from today. So they did a lot of work on Ojibwe, and it looks really good. And then there was some vandalism the other day, which we're not going to talk about that. We're just going to tell people, just don't be idiots, okay? We've been waiting a year for this park to reopen. It's now reopened. Stop. This is why we can't have nice things. Anyways, they will go forward with the ribbon cutting today. I think maybe more on that during Tell Me Something Good. All right, we'll get into that. All right, I like this. So you've heard of these Waymos, right? These cars that are like self-driving, but they're sort of like taxis or like an Uber. Well, there were two teenagers who were like, we got this great plan. We're going to get a Waymo, and then in the Waymo, in the car, we're going to fire off some toy guns, put them out the window, point them at people. We're going to drink alcohol. But instead, their plan went awry because the Waymo is so smart, and there are people back at the Waymo Central, whatever it is, looking in the cars, and they saw these kids acting obnoxious. So the Waymo just took them right to jail. The Waymo's just like, yes, I will take these kids to jail. They are 17 and drinking alcohol. And so it just drove them to the jail. Made their parents pick them up. Pretty good. I like that idea. All right, so everybody's a little freaked out about this psychosporiasis, with the fruit and the vegetables and washing your hands and stuff. Well, here's something to just remind you, all right? Three things that you should always wash your hands after you touch. Touch screens and pin pads. Like, you're at the ATM, at the bank. How many people have gone through there and touched that screen on that day? Same thing with, like, at the store, right? Wash your hands after that. Grocery cart handles, yes. I do like how now they kind of have, like, the wipes. You can wipe them off because so many people have touched that handle. Who knows? And, of course, your phone. It's going with you to the gym, the bathroom, the wherever, and it's pretty gross. So wash your hands clean and make sure that you do it extra long with hot water, with soap. Good luck.
1: A better life with Dr. Sanjay Gupta.
2: Not all screen time is created equal. And a new study out of Sweden is helping us understand this even better. So researchers followed more than 20,000 people over nearly two decades and determined that passive screen time, like sitting on the couch and watching television, raised someone's risk of dementia. But if they did something active, like reading, puzzles, or interacting with other people, this same group of people saw their risk of dementia drop. Just like you got to put the work in to keep your body in shape as you age, you basically have to do the same thing with your brain. A couple things I have found to help: working to learn something new every day, whatever it might be, challenging yourself in some way every day, and really importantly, staying socially active. Some days that means meeting friends in person. Other days, maybe an email, a text, or a phone call. Just stay engaged. I'm Dr. Sanjay Gupta, helping you live a better life.

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Well, it's another day with a chance for you to win a trip to Vegas to see the Backstreet Boys. That's right. They're going to be at the Sphere in Vegas. The final show of that residency could be yours. 8 o'clock for your first keyword. Yeah.

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1: Got an accident at northbound 23 and Hill Road there in Mundy Township, right off the exit there by the split. Avoid that area on your commute this morning. Things looking good here in the Tri-Cities as well. But you can always give me a call if you see a problem. 855-961-0961.
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2: This is meteorologist Kevin Goff. Look for decreasing cloudiness today with high temperatures in the upper 70s to lower 80s. Overnight partly cloudy with some patchy fog possible by daybreak as we dip down to the upper 50s to low 60s. We kick off our weekend with lots of sunshine and highs in the mid 80s. After that, we heat things up mid to upper 80s on Sunday, low to mid 90s to start next week.
1: 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It's 68 in Flint, a little fog now, and 66 here in the Tri-Cities. And coming up in just a couple minutes, tell me something good. Hey, we've got a great park here in the city of Saginaw. It's all fixed up and ready to go for you. We're going to talk about Ojibwe Island, or the reopening, a little bit later today. We'll give you all the details here on 96.1 WHNN.
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6: 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All right, we've got a Saginaw story for you. Ojibwe Island is going to be back reopened to the public today. They have a public celebration happening today from 11 until 1. So, of course, I went down the rabbit hole because I'm from Saginaw and I didn't really know all the details about Ojibwe Island, but it was the early years of the 20th century. Ezra Rust purchased a large parcel of land on the east bank of the Saginaw River with the sole intent of providing a park for the people of Saginaw. And so that gift includes not what is now known as Ojibwe Island and much of the surrounding property, including the site of the Saginaw Waterworks. It really isn't actually an island, right? It was like high land between the river and the bayous back then. Yeah, so they transformed it into a park. It's been open ever since. And then last year it closed so they could do some more work. So what have they done? Okay. They did major infrastructure and recreational improvements. And that means basically they improved the parking and the walkways. They stabilized the shore because, you know, after a long time, the shore starts to kind of and upgrades to the stage and the band shell. The city also added some security enhancements, expanded camera system, emergency call towers, and landscaping boulders to prevent vehicles from entering the central lawn. So I like this. All right. City manager Tim Morales said the celebration is about more than reopening a park. It's about bringing people together, showcasing community resources, and creating new memories in a space that has long been an important part of Saginaw. All right. So they've got a party planned for today from 11 to 1, a special ribbon cutting. There's going to be some giveaways. There's going to be food trucks, all kinds of good stuff. So if you're not doing anything today, it's going to be a gorgeous day. Get over there, check out the improvements, and support Saginaw. And by the way, next week, Friday, yeah, the 17th, they're going to dedicate the new water tower here in Saginaw. It's on Weber Street. And I didn't realize this. The $18.1 million structure stands 160 feet tall, holds 3 million gallons of water, making it one of the largest water towers in Michigan. So that's a week from today. But today, it's all about Ojibwe Island and getting over there and checking out some of the improvements. So, yay, good job, Saginaw.
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2: Good morning, I'm Matt Barber. Today, ABC 12 News headlines. Happening today, Ojibwe Island in Saginaw will reopen to the public after construction and renovations in a more than $3 million project. The grand opening kicks off at 11 today with food, music, and more. The cause of death of a 12-year-old Bay County girl remains a mystery. Her family is questioning the official account of what happened. Olivia Smith died Tuesday evening after an incident at a friend's house in Kaukaulin Township. Her family provided ABC 12 News with Ring camera video. It shows Olivia sitting on a friend's front porch around 9:15 Tuesday evening. You can see her walking to the left, passing some trees. A few minutes later, a 911 call was made saying a girl ran into a tree. The Bay County Sheriff's Office is investigating, and an autopsy is underway. The family says they have additional details they cannot share while the investigation continues. Authorities are urging anyone with information to come forward as they work to determine what caused Olivia's death.

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3: This is meteorologist Kevin Goff. Look for decreasing cloudiness today with high temperatures in the upper 70s to lower 80s. Overnight partly cloudy with some patchy fog possible by daybreak as we dip down to the upper 50s to low 60s. We kick off our weekend with lots of sunshine and highs in the mid 80s. After that, we heat things up mid to upper 80s on Sunday, low to mid 90s to start next week.
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4: T-G-I-F. Everybody. I-F-T-G-I-F. Girls weekend. How are you doing? All right. Are you ready for a song that you can super, super dance to? All right. And we're paying tribute as well to Bonnie Tyler, who passed away Wednesday at age 75. Her hits include Total Eclipse of the Heart, of course. Who can forget when she sang that song as part of the eclipse a few years ago? Like, she was singing it while the eclipse was happening. That was cool. I think she was on a cruise ship. It's a Heartache. That's another one of her hits. And my fave, Holding Out for a Hero. Listen, when the kids were little, the Footloose soundtrack, we would start it at the beginning, play it all the way through, and have a huge dance party in the living room. And that one became one of my favorites. That is on the soundtrack from... yes, Footloose. Bonnie Tyler, Holding Out for a Hero. That is your Friday free-for-all song. This one will make you dance. Here we go. Love the lyrics, too. All true. 96.1 WHNN. Your Friday free-for-all.

Bonnie Tyler, Holding Out for a Hero, your Friday free-for-all song. Might have pulled something singing and dancing to that song here in the studio. What a video, too. Great video for that song. And by the way, the writer, Jim Steinman, his name is, he was writing it for the Footloose soundtrack. He actually, like, bled for that one. He was playing the keys so hard. They looked over. He was bleeding. Yeah, bleeding for his art. There you go. All right, coming up next, did our city make the cut? The best in the U.S.? We'll find out next here on 96.1 WHNN.

0: is called Calm Down. It's a good reminder for all of us. Rima, Selena Gomez on that one here at 96.1 WHNN. Rachel Geddes in the morning and streaming live on your smart speaker. You can ask your friendly smart speaker anything you want and, of course, play your favorite radio station. Here we go. All right. Well, I see some sunshine out there already. We're supposed to have kind of decreasing clouds today and eventually becoming sunny. Our high in the low 80s, partly cloudy, low of 60 tonight, and then just an absolutely gorgeous weekend. Sunny and 84 on Saturday, sunny and 87 on Sunday. Perfect. And then, of course, it's going to get hot again next week, but we'll get to that when we get to that. All right. It is Friday, and it's going to be a Fuel It Forward Friday. Scott's going to be heading out with the van and with a $50, $100 gift card for Forward Convenience Stores. So you can use that for gas or food, any of that good stuff. So just, you know, keep an eye out for our giant purple van if you see it. Don't mob him or anything, but he's going to be on the move today looking for somebody there. All right, let's see. 7:15 now, and I'm going to look and see if Saginaw made the list here. According to Travel and Leisure, the best cities in the U.S. Here's the list. All right, number 5. Chicago, Illinois. I do love Chicago. I do love Chicago. I lived there for 4 years, and I love that city. It is one of my absolute favorites. Winter, summer, it doesn't matter. Yes, I braved some Chicago winters. It was tough. New Orleans, Louisiana is on here. Have not been there. Mm-mm. Savannah, Georgia. I hear it's beautiful. Haven't been there. Charleston, South Carolina. It was the number one city on the list from 2013 to 2024, and it has fallen down to number 2. What do you think number 1 is? I would not have come up with this. I would have maybe said San Diego, maybe. The number 1 is Santa Fe, New Mexico. Santa Fe. Readers say it's because of the 300 days of yearly sunshine and the, quote, robust food scene. Sunshine and food, I mean, that's really, yeah. If they got that going on, then that's pretty good. Now, this is interesting. I really need to get out and do some traveling in the South. Louisiana, Georgia, South Carolina, New Mexico. Have not been to any of those cities. The heck? I have been to New Mexico, but we did not go to Santa Fe. And I've been through South Carolina on my way to Florida, maybe. Didn't go to Charleston. My in-laws went to Charleston a couple years ago, and they said it was beautiful. The history of the city, you know, the southernness of the city, they just said it was beautiful. And then Savannah, Georgia, I've always heard good things there. And of course, New Orleans, got to. All right, somebody take me on some trips. I need to go visit some of these cities. Can I come with you? I'm good on a road trip.
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1: This is meteorologist Kevin Goff. Look for decreasing cloudiness today with high temperatures in the upper 70s to lower 80s. Overnight, partly cloudy with some patchy fog possible by daybreak as we dip down to the upper 50s to low 60s. We kick off our weekend with lots of sunshine and highs in the mid 80s. After that, we heat things up mid to upper 80s on Sunday, low to mid 90s to start next week.
2: 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All right, we're up to 68 in Flint, a little overcast, and 68 here in the Tri-Cities. Waking up on this Friday morning with a Backstreet Boys keyword here in just about a half hour. That could get you one step closer to Vegas, to the Sphere, to see the Backstreet Boys. You don't have to dance along or anything, but, you know, it'll be fun to see them. All right, coming up next, it's going to be a big weekend. We know there's Corn Fest. We know there's cars in Bay City. We know there's gorgeous weather. I'll run them all down for you next here. 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

0: WHNN, 80s, 90s, and now. Rachel Geddes in the morning. Bruno Mars, I Just Might, 743. And a pretty good day today. Starting off with some clouds, but eventually it's going to be sunny out and our high in the low 80s. Partly cloudy, 62 for the low tonight and for the weekend. Saturday and Sunday, both total sunshine. Highs in the mid 80s. Going to be nice. Beautiful Michigan. Summertime. Yeah. By the way, Scott, yeah, maybe he's just doing this to play hooky, but he's heading out today to Fuel It Forward with Forward's Convenience Stores. He's going to have that $100 gift card. He's going to be looking for somebody to give that to. All right. So just kind of keep an eye out for things. He'll be out today.
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0: All right. We've got another great summer weekend. All kinds of great stuff happening. All right, let's go to the list here first off. Well, we've got Auburn Corn Fest. Yeah, earlier this week I talked to Scott from the Corn Fest, and they are lined up with just a ton of activities from the parade to the carnival to, of course, the delicious food, live entertainment, beer tent. It's going to be a fun weekend there in Auburn City Park. All right, Flint has their Flint Alley Fest. This is something, by the way, that happens just tomorrow, the Alley Fest. Like a little live music, good food right there downtown. Gladwin has their Gladwin Summer Street Fest. That goes on tomorrow as well. By the way, tomorrow's 7-Eleven, so it's your free Slurpee day. Just throwing that out there. In Ovid, they have their Ovid Carriage Days going on all weekend long. And East Tawas, oh, one of my favorites, the Tawas Bay Summer Fest. Oh, it's so pretty up there. It's weekend number two for the Traverse City National Cherry Festival, and it's the big anniversary for them. I don't remember the number, but they're celebrating big because it's a special anniversary weekend. All right, the Cool City Car Show is coming up. They're doing the cruise today and then the car show tomorrow and Sunday. And they'll have cars parked on Midland Street both tomorrow and Sunday. We gave away tickets earlier this week for the Mimosa Bar Tour. That's part of their Sunday Fun Day. That's going to be a great way to spend an afternoon in Bay City. That goes on from noon until 4. Soaring Eagle Casino and Resort this weekend, Rocker Shinedown are going to be performing for the sold-out crowd on Saturday night. That's going to be a big one. All right, your Great Lakes Loons baseball. It is Pontooners weekend, so they're going to be having a good old time at Dow Diamond. There's a game tonight, tomorrow, and on Sunday. I know Sunday is like the basically like the water day for the kids, where they're going to be shooting off water guns, and everybody's going to be having a good time. All right, I just one last quick one because I got to play the song. This is fun. All right, so Bay City's own Question Mark and the Mysterians. They've got a free concert. Hold on, here we go. Got to turn this one up. 60 years of 96 Tears, the free concert going on Sunday from 3 until 6 there at Winona Park. Yeah, did you know these guys are from Bay City? Yeah. Larry McRae's going to stop by. There's going to be an opening performance from the Prospect Brass Band, all happening Winona Park this weekend, Sunday, 3 o'clock. There you go. That's what's happening this weekend. It's going to be a fun one. I'm going to be up north, girls' weekend. It's going to be fun. All right. These guys will take us out. Here we go. We'll
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2: It's Vegas. 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Text Vegas to 95819. That will put you in the running to win a trip for two to Las Vegas to see the Backstreet Boys live at the Sphere, that amazing new venue on the final night of shows in Vegas. We're also going to do the flights, a stay at the Venetian, and the perfect fan package, which includes VIP access.

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1: Later, a 911 call was made saying a girl ran into a tree. The Bay County Sheriff's Office is investigating and an autopsy is underway. The family says they have additional details they cannot share while the investigation continues. Authorities are urging anyone with information to come forward as they work to determine what caused Olivia's death. We have more information on this story at abc12.com. I'm Matt Barber from ABC 12 News, and those are your headlines on 96.1 WHNN.
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7: This is meteorologist Kevin Goff. Look for decreasing cloudiness today with high temperatures in the upper 70s to lower 80s. Overnight, partly cloudy with some patchy fog possible by daybreak as we dip down to the upper 50s to low 60s. We kick off our weekend with lots of sunshine and highs in the mid 80s. After that, we heat things up mid to upper 80s on Sunday, low to mid 90s to start next week.
0: 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Let's get to work. It's 67 in Flint, 68 overcast here in the Tri-Cities. At 8:06, your Backstreet Boys keyword. In case you missed it a few minutes ago, one more time, the keyword is Vegas. You're going to text Vegas to 95819 for your chance to see the Backstreet Boys live at the Sphere in Vegas. An amazing prize pack to see those guys. That would be really fun. All right, coming up. Yeah, we're gonna talk. I don't know what we're gonna talk about, but we'll figure it out. Maybe stuff that's happening this weekend in our life, my life. All right, we'll get to that after Huntrix. Here's Golden 96.1 WHNN.

0: 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Hey, it's Friday. That's something to celebrate, right? It's going to be nice, too, today. We're going up into the low 80s, and the clouds are starting, but we're going to get sunshine eventually, so that's good. And then tonight, low in the mid-60s. Tomorrow and Sunday, sunny and mid-80s both days. Really, really nice. Last night, we were playing volleyball in Bay City, and it was so sticky. It was just like, I hate the humidity. I cannot handle it. Despise it. Anyway, 68 right now in Tri-Cities. But there was only three of us playing last night. We actually played pretty good. We won some games. What do you know? Yeah, I was impressed with us. All right, hey, I gave you that Backstreet Boys keyword. Are you into it? Did you miss it? Okay. Here it is. It's Vegas. V-E-G-A-S. Text Vegas to 95819. All right. So they're going to be at the Sphere in Vegas. You could be there as well. We want to get you hooked up with that trip. So make sure you're texting in 8 o'clock, 11, 2, and 5 p.m. every weekday. We've got those keywords. We're going to do it again next week, too, for the Backstreet Boys. So the more you text, the better off your chances. All right. Over on Facebook this morning, I just wanted to know, how's your summer going? Somebody asked me that the other day, and I had to stop and really think, like, okay, I think it's going well. It's going fast, like always, right? I had a little week off already. The kids were in school till like the second week in June. And so it's just, we're getting there. And then we had that little heat, you know, that heat last week. So I think it's good. Yeah. John says, summer, all I do is work, and yet I'm still broke. Yeah, John, I get that. I get it. Oh, man, Lisa's having some trouble. She says, the RV's in the shop. Work has been a sweat bath. Family medical issues, and the bass aren't cooperating on the frog's top water bite. I don't know what that means, but the fishing's not good, says Lisa. Yeah. Jama says, great. I hope yours is also. Yes. So far, so good. Other John says, it's going great. Having some wonderful experiences with a special person. Oh, John, tell us more. Give us the deets. Anyways, so yeah, I think it's going good. The kids are having a good time. They're enjoying themselves. We had a great week last week. I feel like we've had a lot of doctor's appointments. You know, Miles had to have his tubes put in his ears and adenoids removed. So that was a whole thing. But overall, it's been a pretty good summer so far. And this weekend, it's girls' weekend. Going to the cabin. All my volleyball girls that you hear me talk about all the time. Yep. We're all going to be there. Except certain members of the group were saying they're only coming one night and then not two nights and then the other night. And I'm like, listen, we made a pact. There was a deal made. Everybody leaves the kids at home, forgets about the spouses, joins up. So, anyways, hopefully everybody's going to be there. It's going to be fun. Let's see. What else is going on? I guess that's it. Oh, we do have one more thing. We have a sweet deal for D'Alessandro's. Okay, place in Midland, great food. It's going to go on sale at 9 at WHNN.com, so you can save half off. If that's a place that you love to frequent, definitely get that sweet deal. Or if you want to try some new places, this would be a great one to start with. So at 9 o'clock, you'll be able to purchase that. And between now and 9, I'll give you a chance to win a $50 gift card. All right, so be listening. Don't go away. All right.
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2: One accident to tell you about. Oh, nope, it's cleared. In the time for that to play, the accident has cleared. All right. Things are looking pretty good on the roads this morning. We haven't had any major issues, but I want you to keep our Highway Patrol number handy, 855-961-0961. If you see something, let me know.
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3: This is meteorologist Kevin Goff. Look for decreasing cloudiness today with high temperatures in the upper 70s to lower 80s. Overnight, partly cloudy with some patchy fog possible by daybreak as we dip down to the upper 50s to low 60s. We kick off our weekend with lots of sunshine and highs in the mid 80s. After that, we heat things up mid to upper 80s on Sunday, low to mid 90s to start next week.
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0: 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Hey, congratulations to PJ Kidd from Mount Morris. Congratulations, PJ. She was my caller 10 a few minutes ago and wins $50 to spend at DeLisandro's in Midland. They're going to be on our sweet deal page in just a few minutes at WHNN.com. I saw somebody asking the other day, where's some authentic Italian cuisine? They have it. Proudly owned and operated for 30 years there in Midland. And I'm reading some of the description. It sounds delicious. Homemade lasagna, seafood specialties, veal, stone fire pizza. Your half off deal on sale very soon at WHNN.com. And eventually these clouds are going to move out. We're going to have some sunshine today. Our high in the low 80s. Right now, 68 in the Tri-Cities.
1: WHNN says, got a minute that you have time to listen to the Celebrity 60 with Rachel Geddes.
0: Well, as I'm doing the 60, I see Keith Urban on GMA. He's doing his Yacht Rock songs. He's got a new album, and they sound pretty good, actually. All right, a wedding website claims that Taylor Swift and Travis's wedding costs between $20 and $30 million. That's why they had to donate $26 million ahead of the wedding, so people wouldn't blast them. But Jason Kelce says he drank over 15 beers at night. Thanks for letting us know about that. But, I mean, think about it. Madison Square Garden, to rent that, $5 to $10 million. Decor, floral arrangements, all this stuff, $5 million. Catering, logistics for 1,100 guests, $3 million. And there you go. All right, we talked a little bit about Bonnie Tyler yesterday. She passed away at a hospital in Portugal. She was 75. And, of course, Total Eclipse of the Heart was her big hit. She had It's a Heartache and Holding Out for a Hero, a couple other great hits there from her. She did have a very distinctive voice. Yeah, it's going to be hard or impossible to replace her. All right, there's an upcoming season of Who Wants to Be a Millionaire. I didn't know we were still doing this, but they have a bunch of duets of celebrities that are going to be on the show. A Seinfeld reunion with Jason Alexander and Wayne Knight. You know him. Hello, Newman. Brad Paisley and former Dodgers star and Great Lakes Loon star Clayton Kershaw. And Ben Affleck is going to be a part of that as well. So that's going to premiere Wednesday, the 22nd on ABC. All right, your new movies in theaters this week. We've got Moana, the live action Moana. It stars a brand new Australian actress, and The Rock returns as Maui. He's good as a cartoon. He's good in real life. All right. And Lin-Manuel Miranda did write one more song for this movie. You've got some more World Cup soccer. The quarterfinals conclude this weekend, and that is your 60.
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0: 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I'll check in with you starting at 2 o'clock this afternoon. I'll pass along some fun information. You'll hear weather and traffic together. 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

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Rachel Geddes in the morning. All right, if you haven't been to a ball game yet, this is the weekend to do it. Your Great Lakes Loons have the Pontooners weekend. Yeah, this is their alter ego. Michigan-Maine games all weekend. 96.1 WHNN.

0: 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Time for me to wrap up this week. But hey, a couple quick reminders. We had our sweet deal that went on sale at 9 for D'Alessandro's in Midland. 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And it's time for me to step out. So Kim St. James is coming in. And Scott is going out for a Fuel It Forward Friday with Forward's Convenience Stores. He's going to have a gift card to hand out to one lucky winner. So be on the lookout for our big purple van. And have a wonderful weekend. Kim's up next.
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4: A better life with Dr. Sanjay Gupta.
5: They say consistency is key, but sometimes you just gotta switch it up. A new study out of Harvard School of Public Health found that varying your exercise routine could add years to your life. What exercise someone did didn't matter much. What did matter was that all the exercises together worked all the muscle groups in their body. Now, an added benefit to changing things up is it can help you push through the plateau effect. That's when your body gets so efficient at doing something that you actually stop getting better at it. And we know from previous research that specializing in any one sport at a young age can make someone actually more prone to injury. And as experts we talk to point out, even elite athletes switch up things with their workouts, making sure to target strength, cardio, flexibility, balance, and doing that every single week. I'm Dr. Sanjay Gupta, helping you live a better life.
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Happy Friday. It's 96.1 WHNN. Good morning. I'm Kim St. James. I am ready for the weekend. How about you? It's going to be nice. We're going to see a warm-up, too. Temps in the mid to upper 80s. We'll see 90s next week. All right, Miss Tay-Tay for you coming up next. Right now, it's Smash Mouth. Song.

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12: The storm alert forecast from ABC 12. We'll see decreasing clouds today with a little sunshine and a high of 82. Partly cloudy overnight tonight, a low of 62. And for the weekend, sunshine with a few clouds on Saturday, a high of 86. And sunny and 87 for your Sunday.

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Monday here on 96.1 WHNN. That's right, Scott Stein going to be out and about today. With him, a $50 gas card to Forward's Convenience Store. 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

0: Backstreet Boys, 96.1 WHNN. You could see them live in Vegas. 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Rachel Geddes
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2: 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I've got a free Money Monday with Michigan Lottery scratch-off tickets for you to win on the Emerald Sevens. We're going into Facebook Marketplace at 7:45. I found some weird items while I was scrolling over the weekend. And our Backstreet Boys are back for a trip to Vegas. One more week of keywords starting at 8 o'clock Monday morning. 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
6: The Storm Alert forecast from ABC 12. We're going to see a dry day today with decreasing clouds with a little sunshine, highs in the low 80s. Partly cloudy overnight tonight, a low of 62, and warmer and sunnier for your weekend. We'll see sunshine with just a few clouds on Saturday, a high of 86, and sunshine with a high of 87 on Sunday.

Want to do something fun with the kids tonight? How about movies under the stars going on at Jolt Credit Union Event Park? They're going to be showing Disney Zootopia 2. Pre-gaming starts at 7:30. Yep, they're going to have games and activities, and then the movie at dusk. And yes, it's absolutely free. Movies under the stars.

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17: A better life with Dr. Sanjay Gupta.
18: For decades, the prevailing wisdom for someone who's had a heart attack has been to put them on beta blockers for the rest of their life. But new research suggests that might not be necessary, and that the benefits of these medications probably taper off after a year or two. On the whole, and for the average person, beta blockers are very safe and very effective. But, as with any medication, they can come with a cost, a financial one, and also potential side effects. We're talking about things like fatigue, dizziness, dry mouth, dry eyes. I want to be clear when I say that you absolutely should talk to your doctor before starting or stopping any medication. Point is, if you're years out from a heart attack and you're in otherwise good health, you might want to ask your doctor about discontinuing beta blockers. You want to, of course, keep up a healthy lifestyle, diet, exercise, and sleep. I'm Dr. Sanjay Gupta, helping you live a better life.
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Dan Henley on the All 80s Lunch, 96.1 WHNN. I'm Kim St. James. I got music coming up from Steve Perry. Hey, are people still being Rickrolled? You know, that prank, that internet prank where a person is tricked into clicking a misleading link and then it directs them to this music video of Rick Astley singing Never Gonna Give You Up. I love it. It really kind of revived his career there for a bit from 1987. The All 80s Lunch.

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0: Storm alert forecast from ABC 12. We'll see decreasing clouds today with a little sunshine and a high of 82. Partly cloudy overnight tonight, a low of 62. And for the weekend, sunshine with a few clouds on Saturday, a high of 86. And sunny and 87 for your Sunday.
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And a good song about breakups, right? Do they make good breakup songs anymore? How about this one, the Greg Kinn Band from 1981?

0: Grande on the All Ladies Lunch, 96.9 WHNN. I'm Kim St. James wrapping things up for today. All right, would you consider yourself frugal? I don't know if I would say frugal. I definitely like to save me some money. I'm conservative at times. Although I was reading things that frugal people do that really make a big difference. And okay, maybe I'm frugal. But it says make your meals at home. Yes, use what you have. So scour your cupboards and find those ingredients and use up that back, you know, dusty can that's in the back of your cupboard. Anyway, use up what you have. Eat less meat. Bring a water bottle with you. 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Shop your closet. Use the library. 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And use coupons. I definitely use coupons still to this day. 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Does that sound like you? 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How about our sweet deals? 50% off or better. 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How about Villa De Los Andros? 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

manic Monday, but it's definitely a Fuel It Forward Friday. 96.1 WHNN. I'm Kim St. James. Scott Stein out this afternoon with a $50 gas card to Forward's convenience stores. Be on the lookout. He could be tapping you on the shoulder.

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5: A better life with Dr. Sanjay Gupta.
6: Few people now have asked me about a TikTok trend that they've come across. It's called 75 Hard. The challenge was created by entrepreneur and author Andy Frisella, who calls it a, quote, transformative mental toughness program and an Ironman for your brain. So here's what it entails. Eat a structured diet with no alcohol, drink a gallon of water, read 10 pages of nonfiction, take a progress photo, and complete 2 45-minute workouts, one of them outdoors, every day for 75 days. Quite a challenge. We asked CNN fitness contributor Dana Santis about this, who reminded us that sustainable fitness isn't about punishment or proving discipline through extremes. It's about building habits that integrate into your lifestyle in a way that feels supportive and repeatable. If you ask me, that's going to be the key to long-term success. I'm Dr. Sanjay Gupta, helping you live a better life.
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9: The Storm Alert forecast from ABC 12. We're going to see a dry day today with decreasing clouds with a little sunshine, highs in the low 80s. Partly cloudy overnight tonight, a low of 62, and warmer and sunnier for your weekend. We'll see sunshine with just a few clouds on Saturday, a high of 86, and sunshine with a high of 87 on Sunday.

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96.1 WHNN. Hey, it's Kim St. James with this star-spangled summer. What a summer it is, too, right? A lot of fun summer stuff going on this weekend. Of course, the Cool City Car Show happening through Sunday in Bay City. Don't forget about the Mimosa Bar Tour happening on Sunday. You've got the Auburn Corn Fest, the Flint Alley Fest, the Gladwin Summer Street Fest. Yeah, a lot of great festivals. Tawas Bay Summer Fest and the National Cherry Festival weekend, too, up at Traverse City. And some baseball going on with the Great Lakes Loons all weekend at

0: WHNN, 80s, 90s, and now. Home to Rachel Gaddis in the morning. I'm Kim St. James. Gotta go home and make some oatmeal cake. Yes, it's my oldest son's birthday today, so happy birthday to my boy Tristan. And oatmeal cake is kind of like a family tradition. Some people have heard of it, and some people have not, so I feel like it's a family secret, even though it's not. This recipe has been handed down from my grandma, and my mom used to make it all the time, and us kids, my sister and I in particular, make it all the time, too. It's just, it's so yummy. It's so delicious. So I never want to share the recipe because I'm like, I feel like it's a family secret. Although, you know, you can Google things like that these days. But anyway, that's my son's favorite cake. So I'm going to go home and make him some delicious oatmeal cake. All right, you have a great weekend. Scott Stein coming in at the top of the hour. Get you through the rest of your afternoon. Get you through quitting time. And two more keywords. Don't forget, our Backstreet Boys flyaway trip to Vegas to see him at the Sphere. Those keywords coming up at 2 and again at 5. Make sure to text those in. All right, have a wonderful weekend. It's 96.1 WHNN.
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3: A better life with Dr. Sanjay Gupta.
4: For decades, the prevailing wisdom for someone who's had a heart attack has been to put them on beta blockers for the rest of their life. But new research suggests that might not be necessary, and that the benefits of these medications probably taper off after a year or two. On the whole, and for the average person, beta blockers are very safe and very effective. But, as with any medication, they can come with a cost. A financial one, and also potential side effects. We're talking about things like fatigue, dizziness, dry mouth, dry eyes. I want to be clear when I say that you absolutely should talk to your doctor before starting or stopping any medication. Point is, if you're years out from a heart attack and you're in otherwise good health, you might want to ask your doctor about discontinuing beta blockers. You want to, of course, keep up a healthy lifestyle, diet, exercise, and sleep. I'm Dr. Sanjay Gupta, helping you live a better life.
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6: A colleague of mine went to a meeting of the primetime seniors the other week. There are programs like this all over the country for people in their 60s, 70s, 80s, and beyond to stay active. It's not just something to keep older folks busy. It helps to keep their bodies in shape and their brain sharp. Showing up with a good attitude is a must, and research shows that having the right mindset actually does lead to better physical aging. So if you need some suggestions to boost your positivity, experts we talked to recommended focusing on goals, which can boost your confidence. Practice gratitude, they said. One of the seniors my colleague met told her that just waking up in the morning is, quote, better than the alternative. That's true. Focus on the things you can control. Diet and exercise. And very importantly, surround yourself with positive people, because that can be contagious. I'm Dr. Sanjay Gupta, helping you live a better life.
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2: Not a bad afternoon at all. Some clouds, a little sun peeking through here and there. We will top out in the low 80s overnight. Mostly clear, 57. Full sunshine expected tomorrow. Be back up around 85. Sunday looking good too. Sunny and 86.

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12: For years, we've been talking about both the positive and negative effects of being on social media. And I would say, by and large, for older adults, social media is net positive. Not all positive, but net positive. Helps them keep in touch with friends and stay social. But for younger people, social media use, especially heavy use, tends to be net negative. In fact, according to this year's World Happiness Report, youth who use social media more than 5 hours a day reported a lower level of well-being. And researchers who studied this sort of thing found that many teens wish these platforms didn't even exist, and yet they can't seem to stop using them. Experts we talked to largely suggested two things. 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Also, try to recurate your algorithm, so it shows you posts that'll make you feel good. I'm Dr. Sanjay Gupta, helping you live a better life.
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I Want to Dance with Somebody is on the workday wrap-up, WHNN.

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see a little bit of sun peek out here and there. Otherwise, we'll just call it mostly cloudy, but very pleasant this afternoon, about 81. Clear down to 57 tonight. Tomorrow, gorgeous, sunny, and 85. Sunday, how about this? Sunny and 86. Finally, a really, really nice weekend.

Weekend preview, two songs away. So much to do in mid-Michigan this weekend. 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
1: It is another star-spangled summer weekend and lots to do in mid-Michigan. Cool City Car Show is today through Sunday in Bay City. Auburn Corn Fest is here. That's on the Corn Fest grounds in Auburn. Gladwin has the Summer Street Fest. Ovid has their Carriage Days Festival. East Tawas has the Summer Fest. And Flint has the Flint Alley Fest. Never been there. That's Buckham Alley, right, in downtown Flint. And what else? Oh, the Loons are home all weekend at Dow Diamond. 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It is Prince next. 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

0: Today is National French Fry Day. Where do you go to get the best French fries? Actually, haven't in a while. Burger King? I always like Burger King fries. Lately, though, my wife and I, we just buy the frozen fries, throw them in the air fryer. I swear, they are just as good as fast food French fries. Anyway, answer that question on our Facebook page. Your favorite French fry.
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12: A fantabulous weekend. I'm not sure where that word came from, fantabulous, but I'll use it in this instance because it's going to be a beautiful weekend. Clear 57 tonight, sunny 85 tomorrow. Sunday, sunshine and 86.

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0: 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And we have a chance for you to win Mary J. Blige tickets as well. She's going to be at Soaring Eagle in a couple weeks. 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Okay, so yesterday I asked the question, name your, if we're going to do a Mount Rushmore of well-liked and known TV people, we're talking anchors and sportscasters and weather guys, who would your four be? We asked on Facebook. You can still go to our Facebook page and put your four in. I said Art Neal, Bill Harris, Katie O'Mara, and then remember Jim Kirchner from TV5? I always liked Jim a lot. Honorable mentions, I mentioned the late, great Sam Merrill. Matter of fact, pretty much everybody that answered, Sam Merrill. They loved Sam Merrill. I also listed Jim Payton and Rich Fisher. Remember Rich Fisher, the anchor way back when on ABC 12? And I would like to add one more to that list I didn't add yesterday. John McMurray, meteorologist, ABC 12. Remember John McMurray? Loved him.
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0: Better Life with Dr. Sanjay Gupta.
1: By age 35, two-thirds of American men will experience some degree of noticeable hair loss. And by age 50, about 85% of men will have significantly thinning hair. That's according to the American Hair Loss Association. 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No matter the cause, a lot of men, understandably, are frustrated by hair loss because it seems like a loss of control. You can take great care of your scalp by all sorts of expensive lotions and potions, but that might not matter. There are some tried and true medications that might work, like minoxidil or finasteride. But another solution is just shaving it off. And I've heard more and more how liberating this can be for a lot of guys. That's the ultimate control of their appearance. I'm Dr. Sanjay Gupta, helping you live a better life.
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you have great timing. You are in time for 30 minutes commercial free. We just kicked that off. And you're in time for the Backstreet Boys keyword. Coming up at the top of the hour, one more keyword for you to text in to win that trip to Vegas to see the Backstreet Boys at Sphere. It's on the way.

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of the week for the Backstreet Boys Flyaway to Vegas is Heart. Still have time. 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
4: You know, summer is a great time to re-examine how much time your kids are spending on social media, along with what they are seeing and who they are engaging with. Ask them how the posts in their feed make them feel. These apps are built to be addictive, so kids, all of us in fact, will keep coming back for more, even when we are made to feel worse. It's bizarre. You might need to help your son or daughter reset their algorithm by unfollowing certain accounts and following or interacting with more positive ones. They might need suggestions of other healthier things to do, or to see you leading the way by example and putting your own phone away. In the run-up to bedtime, everyone's phone should go away, no questions asked. And if you need some help sort of, I guess, resetting expectations, try engaging parents of your kids' friends for a more coordinated effort. I'm Dr. Sanjay Gupta, helping you live a better life.
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4: Mid-Michigan weather.
5: Mostly clear skies overnight, down to 57, so pretty comfortable night. Tomorrow, sunny and 85. Sunday, looking at more sunshine and 86, and then things really heat up again, high into the mid-90s by Monday.

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Real music variety. Nobody does it better. Oh, yeah.

Rachel asked on Facebook earlier today, this morning, she asked, you know, how has your summer gone so far? Pretty simple question. I said, I had to answer. I said, it's great. Had plenty of time with the grandkids already. We've had some really hot weather. I love hot weather. Pool. I've been in the pool several times. And, yeah, I'm just enjoying summer. Let Rachel know how your summer is going on the WHNN Facebook page.

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15: For more than a decade, the Environmental Working Group has put out a list of the so-called Dirty Dozen. These are the non-organic produce contaminated with the highest levels of pesticides. Well, this year, spinach topped the list, followed by kale, collard, mustard greens, strawberries, grapes, nectarines, peaches, cherries, apples, blackberries, pears, potatoes, and blueberries. Now, all these fruits and vegetables are part of a healthy diet, so no one is saying you shouldn't eat them. Point is, though, you could consider buying these items organic if and when you can, and then taking extra care when you wash them. The FDA recommends rinsing all fruits and vegetables, even the ones that are organic, under running water that is slightly warmer than room temperature. Don't use soap, bleach, or any fancy produce washes. I'm Dr. Sanjay Gupta, helping you live a better life.
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1: A better life with Dr. Sanjay Gupta.
2: A colleague of mine went to a meeting of the Primetime Seniors the other week. There are programs like this all over the country for people in their 60s, 70s, 80s, and beyond to stay active. It's not just something to keep older folks busy. It helps to keep their bodies in shape and their brains sharp. Showing up with a good attitude is a must, and research shows that having the right mindset actually does lead to better physical aging. So if you need some suggestions to boost your positivity, experts we talked to recommended focusing on goals, which can boost your confidence. Practice gratitude, they said. One of the seniors my colleague met told her that just waking up in the morning is, quote, better than the alternative. That's true. Focus on the things you can control. Diet and exercise, and very importantly, surround yourself with positive people, because that can be contagious. I'm Dr. Sanjay Gupta, helping you live a better life.
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4: There are lots of things you can measure to get an idea of how healthy you are at any given moment. Temperature, heart rate, blood pressure, just to name a few. But how about how healthy you will be and how long you're likely to live? According to a new study out of the University at Buffalo, two simple strength tests are pretty accurate at predicting longevity in older women. One is hand grip strength, and the other is how quickly people can stand up from a seated position without using their arms. By the way, I remember interviewing former President Jimmy Carter when he was quite old and being really impressed how he just popped out of the chair without using his arms. Not a lot of older people can actually do that. But I think the message here is that maintaining strength as you age is going to help you perform everyday activities, but also help you avoid injury and stay independent. I'm Dr. Sanjay Gupta, helping you live a better life.
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19: A better life with Dr. Sanjay Gupta.
9: There are lots of things you can measure to get an idea of how healthy you are at any given moment. Temperature, heart rate, blood pressure, just to name a few. But how about how healthy you will be and how long you're likely to live? According to a new study out of the University at Buffalo, two simple strength tests are pretty accurate at predicting longevity in older women. One is hand grip strength, and the other is how quickly people can stand up from a seated position without using their arms. By the way, I remember interviewing former President Jimmy Carter when he was quite old and being really impressed how he just popped out of the chair without using his arms. Not a lot of older people can actually do that. But I think the message here is that maintaining strength as you age is going to help you perform everyday activities, but also help you avoid injury and stay independent. I'm Dr. Sanjay Gupta, helping you live a better life.
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0: 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Hi, Scott Stein. I'll check in with you starting at 2 o'clock this afternoon. 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

0: Better Life with Dr. Sanjay Gupta.
1: Osteoporosis affects millions of people in the United States and around the world. It's a disease that basically causes someone's bones to become weak, brittle, and porous, which can increase their risk of fractures. Now, the good news here is there are things you can do other than, or in addition to, taking medications to prevent fractures before it's too late. One is to up your intake of calcium and vitamin D. You also want to eat more protein. One functional medicine dietitian told us that that helps build muscle, and if you're building muscle strength, then you are also building bone strength. You want to be mindful of your workouts. The best ways to build bone density, one therapist told us, are going to be resistance exercises like lifting weights, and also exercises that make your bones take a bit of an impact, such as jumping or even running, just loading the bones a little bit more. I'm Dr. Sanjay Gupta, helping you live a better life.
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